can chant all you want, and all your little voices put together, you're still not louder than I am. Cause I know you inside out, man. Been out there, tried to mix those animals, get your thing. Oh. But they bring you down to your most base element of humiliation. They find you out and make you suffer for your vulnerability. So you can dye your hair and paint your nails and pierce whatever you want. But you still go home lonely, wishing that someone would answer the phone when you called. Someone would tell you you're not alone. Someone to show you. Someone to be that runaway train that's never coming back for you. But the reality of that makes you see that you're gonna be waiting a long time, forever, until all your little Johnny Rotten records go pale. So you go staggering back out into the streets, desperate and in need of human contact. You're so desperate, you run into me. And that's when your whole world changes. Because everything I say is everything you've ever wanted to hear. So you drop all your little defenses and you drop all your fears. And you come to trust me completely in no time. Because I am the one who makes you feel strong inside yourself. I'm the one who makes you forget this shitty little rainy country you live in. I'm the one who makes you forget the fact that you'll probably never go anywhere unless you leave. I make you forget for a little while. It's like heroin, but so much better.

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I was just trying to get you a little riled up, trying to get your blood pressure up.

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Before I became the Flash Gordon of recording, the JP Morgan of slick talking, New York Christopher Walken. I was nice before British Walkers and Walkmans. Walking in, I'm like Dr. Kevorkian. Shorty Wop saw me with the pet scorpion.

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0: Yes, yes.
1: No, it is it.
0: I'm sure of it.

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0: you don't care about them, which is still yours. I get possessed.
1: I'm in your face, I'm at your gate. Tickets to funerals, tickets to wake. Ship them right down to Guantanamo Bay. I took my brrr out on a date. Shooting at has-beens, ready for hey. You're not a boss, I heard your boss. Don't really fuck with or know who you are. I see the green in your force is gone. In your rhyme, you was off what you on. RP Mike, Jackson Johnson. Shout out to Tyson, praise to Allah. Knees on the floor, praying for peace, I really, really was. Should I buckle with the Benelli or more? 216, R. Kelly is door. Why is my mind always focused on war? Every light I'm worth discussing, my lord. Every light that you meet ain't a god. Some lights don't pick up, not a paw. Other lights never reaching the bar. Some lights don't ring the touch light at all. Dracos be kicking back just like a horse. That Salvatore granted you dead that you poor. Beat your ass up, you was kicking the door. That beat that got out of me, really a corpse. I'm nasty as fuck, sloppy seconds is heaven. Don't tell my niggas, oh my bitch, or the rep.

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That's why I can never take a vacation. I gotta be in my spot every morning at the same time. 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
1: 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I realized that it was fear. That's what I came to. It was fear in my life. Not confidence, but fear. To admit that you got some issues. You know, because we don't want to think of ourselves as having issues.
2: Yeah.

I, son of the Most High, Jah Rastafari, our heart shall correspond and beat it in one harmony, sounds from the burning spear.